Channel 93.3, Nerf. At one point, I remember I was told that Modest Mouse might be coming to town. And so far, I do not believe they have announced a Denver date. But they are playing Taste of Fort Collins. So if you want to drive up to Fort Fun, well, there you go. That might be your only opportunity. So far, it's the only opportunity announced in the state. And that's September 26th. So go check this band out. Modest Mouse, Picking Dragons Pockets, their new song. It's Channel 93.3.

fruit, delicate, possibly my favorite thing about New Jersey. I don't know. I guess my chem as well. But, okay. 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

0: Landslide, the Smashing Pumpkins version of the original Fleetwood Mac song, which, by the way, written in Aspen. That song is local. Neither Smashing Pumpkins nor Fleetwood Mac is, but yeah, written in Aspen. Snow-covered fields, that's a dead giveaway. It's Channel 93.3. Nerf, got a little Beastie Boys on the way, and Sublime Until the Sun Explodes before I get out of here.
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93.3. There's a good weekend starting song for you, and that's what I'm about to do, starting my weekend. Swanee's in next. I leave you with Sublime until the sun explodes. It's Channel 93.3. Have a great weekend. 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
1: Jack White, Killers, and Sublime will play the inaugural Ocean Way Festival, taking place September 26th and 27th in Santa Monica, California. 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It's designed to be transit-oriented, as the grounds between Santa Monica Pier and Bay Street will be steps away from a subway terminus and several bus lines. I'm Steve Burrell. 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

Channel 93.3. Swanee, happy Friday, folks. We did it. We're into the weekend officially. Like, I'm still working, but 7 o'clock on a Friday night has been the start of the weekend for me my entire life. So it's almost like I get to, like, DJ your weekend. Never really thought of it that way, but that's how I'm thinking of it from now on. Coming up, I got new music from Super Sometimes on the way. Afterthought, we got some Dexter and the Moon Rocks later in the hour. Right now, new music from Temper City, Self-Aware, Channel 93.3.

Yellow card, bedroom posters. Sublime, until the sun explodes.

Super Sometimes Afterthought. It's new music on Channel 93.3. I'm Swanee. Happy Friday. We've reached the bottom half of the 7 o'clock hour. It's time for some trivia. I'm giving away my last pair of tickets to Kim Gordon live at the Ogden. Just about a week here. July 23rd. Yeah. Got to free up your plans if you win the free tickets for this one. If you want to win, you got to play. And if you want to play, you got to open up your Instagram app and look me up at 93.3Swanee, at 93.3SWANNY. Get in my DMs. Maybe add me as a friend. I'll add you right back. We can give each other some follows. I love hanging out with my listeners. Get in my DMs. First person with the right answer to tonight's question, going home with my last pair of tickets to Kim Gordon. So I want to say that this is an easy one. Some 90s movie trivia. I think most of us out there will get this. But it's Friday. We don't want to do some hard thinking, especially when the weekend's on the way. So I just want to know, tonight, what sport does Forrest Gump excel at in the movie Forrest Gump? Forrest Gump excelled at what sport? Get that answer in my inbox before anyone else. You're going home with tonight's

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93.3, it's Daft Punk with Around the World. I'm Swanny. Just gave away my last pair of tickets to Kim Gordon live at the Ogden on July 23rd. If you missed the question, I asked, Forrest Gump excelled at what sport? What sport did Forrest Gump excel at in the movie Forrest Gump? Ping pong, of course. He excelled in a lot of things, but ping pong was the answer I was looking for. Congratulations to tonight's lucky winner. You're going home with my last pair of tickets to Kim Gordon. If you missed out, if you're too slow, if you got the question wrong,

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Dexter and the Moon Rocks, freaking out.

Dexter and the Moonrocks, Freaking Out. It's new music on Channel 93.3. Hey, you've got months to prepare for this one, but Dexter and the Moonrocks coming through to the Mission Ballroom on December 17th. It's on the calendar, ktcl.com. I'm Swanee. Happy Friday. Heading into a fun weekend. Tomorrow, around 4 p.m., I'm throwing the KTCL tent up at Levitt Pavilion for the Girls Rock Showcase. This is such a fun event. Smitty and I worked this one last year, and it was just so awesome. Girls Rock, this amazing organization. Every year they put on a summer camp for girls and gender expansive youth ages 8 to 17. They group these kids into bands. They take all week learning instruments, writing songs. And then tomorrow they're going to be up on stage playing those songs for you. I'll have the tent up. It's a free show. Starts at 4. Come say hi. Have a great time. And learn more about it at girlsrockdenver.org. 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

Channel 93.3, Swanee here for the 8 o'clock. Happy Friday, folks. We're getting into the weekend off right. I've got new music from Knox on the way, Go For Broke. New music from The Strokes on the way, Going Shopping. Congratulations to our lucky listeners who won with Smitty earlier this week, going to that Strokes show for free. I'm starting things off with Noah Kahan. He'll be through next month, August 8th, playing Coors Field for the Great Divide Tour. It's Noah Kahan with Dwarfs on Channel 93.3.

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1: 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I'm Swanee. Happy Friday. Hopefully you've got some fun plans ahead for the weekend. 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I'll have the Channel 93.3 tent up. This is such a fun event. Girls Rock every year puts on a summer camp for girls and gender expansive youth ages 8 to 17. 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

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Swanee, getting us through the 8 o'clock, heading into a hot weekend. I'm sad to say we are expecting highs in the mid-90s. Once again, it's almost like we are in this constant state of extreme heat throughout the Denver metro. Hoping to see some rain on Monday, but it's not getting much cooler. Regardless, some moisture in town would be great. I've got new music for you right now from Edge Hill. They're coming through playing the Marquee Theater on October 8th. It's Double Take on Channel 93.3.

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1: Jack White, Killers, and Sublime will play the inaugural Ocean Way Festival, taking place September 26th and 27th in Santa Monica, California. 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It's designed to be transit-oriented, as the grounds between Santa Monica Pier and Bay Street will be steps away from a subway terminus and several bus lines. I'm Steve Burrell. 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

Channel 93.3, Swanee here for the 9 o'clock. Happy Friday, folks. We're into the weekend officially. I was just saying earlier in the block that I realized that I'm kind of like your DJ playing the beginning of your weekend, and I'm very, very proud to do so. I've got some new music on the way from Sublime, Until the Sun Explodes. After that, a throwback from Snow Patrol, Hands Open. We got some new music from Mother on the way as well, My Love, before the 9 o'clock is over. Start things off with new music from Dirty Heads. It's One of Those Days on Channel 93.3. Yeah.

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It's new music on Channel 93.3. I'm Swanee, and we're getting closer and closer to Sublime's return to the Colorado area. They're going to be playing the Ford Amphitheater in Colorado Springs on August 6th, and Smitty's your hookup to free tickets. 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

From the Channel 93.3 Garage, it's Snow Patrol with Hands Open. I'm Swanee. It's a little challenging to hear the word snow right now. I'm definitely a more of a would rather be too cold than too hot kind of guy. So I'm just hoping for snow this winter. What happened last year? Whew. Hey, happy Friday. Happy weekend. Hopefully you got some fun plans out there. Tomorrow, 4 p.m., I'm going to be at the Levitt Pavilion. I'm slinging the KTCL tent at the Girls Rock Showcase. This is such an awesome, awesome, awesome event. Girls Rock, this incredible organization, every year they put on a summer camp for girls and gender.

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1: On face value, my love reads as a love song, but it's a song about hope. At the time, I was losing my mother, and I just had my daughter, so there's a juxtaposition between the sadness and the happiness I was feeling. 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
1: Great concert.
2: Yeah, man. Thanks for bringing me. Hey, can we pull over for a quick stop?
1: Need a bathroom again?
2: You noticed? Yeah. I have frequent, medium to severe urgent bowel movements. Typically diarrhea.
1: What?
2: Other times I experience excessive gas and bloating, followed by dark, oily stools that are difficult to flush.
1: Oh, good God, man. Stop talking.
2: But it's okay, because now there's Clamorax. Clamorax works with my body to naturally calm my overactive colon, and it keeps me in the game.
1: Okay?
2: Clamorax may cause headache, death, dizziness, constipation, impotence, pain and swelling between the anus and genitals, super diarrhea, and itchy fingertips.
1: Wait, did you say death?
2: Don't take Clamorax if you're allergic to Clamorax.
1: How would I even know?
2: Ask your doctor if Clamorax is right for you, but it certainly was for me. Anyway, that bathroom?
1: Did you not take your Clamorax tonight?
2: Nah, it didn't feel like it.
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Channel 93.3, Swanee here for the 10 o'clock. So close to Saturday, folks. Hopefully you're having a good start to your weekend. Hopefully I can make it better. Got some new music on the way from Post Sex Nachos, Nothing But Thieves, Evolution, and Super Sometimes Afterthought later in the hour. Right now, In Color, Headlights.

0: 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Happy Friday, folks. Got some new music on the way from Post Sex Nachos, SOS. 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

0: 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I'm Swanee, getting us through the 10 o'clock. You can catch Post-Sex Nachos live October 28th. They're going to be playing the Bluebird Theater. That's going to be my Halloween show, probably. Like, Halloween is my favorite holiday. I kind of start celebrating Halloween, like, right around now. And the city's kind of with me because there's already Spirit Halloween stores opening up around the Denver area. Oh, yeah, that's all on the calendar. 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

Channel 93.3, Swanee. Happy Friday, folks. I'm packing up and getting out of here. Tomorrow around 4 p.m., I'm going to be at the Levitt Pavilion. I've got the KTCL tent up for the Girls Rock Showcase. This is such a cool event, guys. This is a summer camp for girls and gender expansive youth ages 8 to 17. All week long, they've been getting together. They've formed bands. They've written songs, and they're going to be up live on stage performing for you. It was so cool. We were there last year. It was bringing a tear to my eye. These bands are so good. It's such a fun event. Hopefully, I see you there. Come say hi at the 93.3 tent. What do I got coming up? 11 p.m. on the way. Emerging Alt with Alex Mack. He's got new Dirty Heads, new Beaches, new Muse, and more. And if you're in the mood for new music, I've got some new Super Sometimes right now. It's Afterthought on Channel 93.3.

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1: I don't know if there's a better way to kick off the weekend. My name's Alex Mack, your host here on iHeartRadio, with Emerging Alt, an entire hour of all new stuff. And I say that there's no better way to kick off the weekend because this hour of all new stuff, you know, like The Beaches and Muse, Joyce Manor, Julia Wolf, Death Cab for Cutie, Almost Monday, Foo Fighters, and so many more are taking us directly into Saturday. So hang out. Let me guide you to the weekend with all this new stuff, starting with Dirty Heads for the vibes, obviously. So it's called One of Those Days. Yeah.

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You know, while we're listening to all these new songs here on Emerging Alt, your full hour of new stuff, just know that I've been like deep diving all these bands and artists because I want to like, you know, tell you more than just like the band name and tour dates and stuff like that. Do you know that Ben Gibbard, the lead singer of this band, Death Cab for Cutie, is an ultra marathoner? Not even just like regular marathons, like ultra. Like that's insane and still makes cool stuff like this. Save some for the rest of us. This is a new Death Cab called Riptides. Please stay.

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Did you see the Foo Fighters are playing the 30th anniversary of a casino in Connecticut? I love that. It's Alex Mack on Emerging Alts, your new music show. I just like to think about somebody who's there, like, you know, casually gambling or whatever, and you're like, is that Dave Grohl? Would love to see some of this new stuff live, like this one called Window. Dancing in the

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What's going on? It's Alex Mack with iHeartRadio. This is Emerging Alt, your new music show. You know, a lot of the show obviously is me playing you all these new songs, but for what it's worth, if you want to take my advice, recommendations, whatever, there are some bands and artists that, like, I can't recommend enough that you see live. Like, sometimes you see someone, you're like, how do you sound exactly like the recording? Or even better sometimes. That's the case for this band, Young the Giant, right now, their new one called Evergreen.

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When I was in the third grade, I thought that I was gay, cause I could draw, my uncle was, and I kept my room straight. I told my mom, tears rushing down my face, she's like, Ben, you've loved girls since before pre-K. Tripping. Yeah, I guess she had a point, didn't she? 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I remember doing the math, like, yeah, I'm good at Little League, a preconceived idea of

Press play, don't press pause. Progress march on. With the veil over our eyes, we turn our back on the cause. Till the day that my uncles can be united by law. And kids are walking around the hallway, plagued by pain in their heart. A world so hateful, some would rather die than be who they are. And a certificate on paper isn't gonna solve it all, but it's a damn good place to start. 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Whatever God you believe in, we come from the same one. 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
2: 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I'm Steve Burrell. 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
7: Rivers Cuomo of Weezer speaks on their song Go Away, getting new attention on TikTok.
8: Totally blown away. Me and Bethany came up with this song in 2010, and then it ended up on a Weezer record in 2014, and nothing happened at that time. And then the years go by. We're about to put out a new single, Shine Again, and suddenly out of nowhere, this one just starts going crazy. I never could have predicted it, but It's awesome. Not only is it great that this one song has a new life, but it just means like in the future, who knows what could happen. Any song from our entire career could take off out of nowhere.
7: Weezer comes to the Ball Arena on September 16th. This month, the Strokes play July 22nd at Red Rocks. 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
2: 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You can't park up there.
3: I can park up there. I have a parking pass for the trading post.
2: Of course you do. Move along.
4: Whoa! That was amazing! 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
3: Excuse me. You're going to drive me up this hill to the entrance.
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7: Ticket, please. 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
7: Hey, you in the mask! You're free to go, sir.
8: Hey, guys, can I see those IDs?
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3: Beer is free tonight, and I left you a generous tip.
8: 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Enjoy the show.
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1: Jack White, Killers, and Sublime will play the inaugural Ocean Way Festival, taking place September 26th and 27th in Santa Monica, California. 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
2: Ice Cube's Big 3 basketball is heating up. 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
6: Rivers Cuomo of Weezer speaks on their song Go Away, getting new attention on TikTok.
7: Totally blown away. Me and Bethany came up with this song in 2010, and then it ended up on a Weezer record in 2014, and nothing happened at that time. And then the years go by, we're about to put out a new single, Shine Again, and suddenly out of nowhere, this one just starts going crazy. I never could have predicted it, but It's awesome. Not only is it great that this one song has a new life, but it just means, like, in the future, who knows what could happen. 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
6: Weezer comes to the Ball Arena on September 16th. This month, the Strokes play July 22nd at Red Rocks. 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Kim Gordon plays the Ogden Theater on July 23rd. 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
1: Why are you wearing eyeliner?
2: It's guyliner, dude. Get with it. It's called look maxing. You should look it up. Max.
1: Scott.
2: You gotta max out your looks.
1: And that's what guyliner does?
2: That's why I look so hot right now.
1: Sorry.
2: Yeah, I wouldn't expect you to understand. Look at you.
1: Bro, just take a shower.
2: That's the minimum you can do.
1: Look minning.
2: Ladies are working so hard on their looks, we gotta look max.
1: Could we change the name? It sounds really
2: dumb. I
1: don't
2: care what it's called as long as I'm look maxing.
1: Sounds like a lot of work.
2: See my lips? Plump, right?
1: I don't think I want plump lips.
2: Yours look like string beans.
1: Maybe you should get a purse.
2: Well, I'll have you know that a lady said hi to me, so.
1: Yeah, hi. Can you go stand over there
2: no.
1: with your lips that look like slugs?
2: That is not what she said.
0: Yeah! Nerfs LOL at 505. 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
1: Afternoon, everyone. DIA Chief Lou S. Melnati here with an update to the ongoing construction at Denver International Airport. I know you're all wondering why the construction here at DIA is taking a bit longer than expected. As you might have heard, we came across those underground chambers beneath the terminal. Thought they might have been the original baggage system. But appears they predate humanity as we know it. And naturally, this has slowed permits. Anybody who's redone their bathroom can tell you. We've also discovered the blueprints sometimes change on their own. And in certain lighting, hidden messages appear. Likely just a clerical error. These things happen.
2: Mr. Minotti, I noticed something about the hallways in your briefing.
1: Yes, you may have all noticed that some corridors appear and disappear, which happens. Oh yeah, and some contractors have reported seeing shadows that move faster than security cameras can catch them. This is Denver, people. Weed is legal, okay? Also, energy readings suggest parts of the airport may be alive. Typical of a project this size. And finally, everyone's asking about the Great Hall. It cannot be completed until the Council of 12 gives approval, which I have been assured will happen during the next Mercury retrograde, when the portal to the Valles Luxor Tempolum can be accessed and the mighty Blucifer will take his human form and rule over the ashes of this plane of existence. Plane. Funny I said that, because it's an airport. Also, we're still looking for Alex from Paradise down there. In short, we're delayed because the airport has termites. We appreciate your patience. You should not ask any more questions.
0: Yeah. Nerf's LOL at 505. 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

Channel 93.3. I'm Simone. Good morning. We have made it into the weekend and lots of things to look forward to this weekend. The Colorado Burlesque Show is at the Oriental Theater. We've got the Denver Public Library doing the used book sale at Parkview Library. Tennyson Street Fair with local food vendors, live music, lots of art, and so much more going down this weekend. Let's start things off very light and whimsical. 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

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I'm Simone. Throwing it back to New Radicals. You get what you give. I've noticed Tame Impala has brought out a few artists along this tour. He brought out Justice in Paris. And then Dua Lipa he brought out in London and Miami. Now, looking at our calendar, there is Global Dance Festival happening the same time. So lots of artists on that lineup. Maybe he calls up one of them. I don't think any of them have a song together, but I could see something happening. Channel 9.

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I'm Simone. I read that the literacy rate for the United States is declining, and I'm part of the problem. I expect autocorrect to fix everything. I use voice to text a lot. Sometimes I see the error and don't even fix it. And I haven't read a book in forever. So if you're like me, the Denver Public Library has the used book fair going on this weekend. And, you know, used book prices. Grab yours at Parkview Library.

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I'm Simone. If you're trying to get out of the sun today, then head over to Vivid Minds because they have kitten yoga happening at 11 a.m. They've got Angels with Paws. 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

Channel 93.3. I'm Simone. I read that the United States literacy rates have gone down since 2017, and I'm part of the problem. I have not read a book in so long. If you're like me, the Denver Public Library has their used book sale going on this weekend. Stop by. It is going to be at the Branch Parkview Library. 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
1: Hey, Paul, welcome to the barbecue.
2: Oh, hey, thanks. You know, I'm vegan.
1: Okay.
2: Just wondering if you have any vegan options on account of I am vegan.
1: Oh, yeah. Actually, I have some not dogs and some impossible burgers. So
2: what, like on the same grill?
1: Blech. No, I get that.
2: Because I'm vegan.
1: We also have some chips and salsa if you'd feel more comfortable.
2: You mean with refined sugar?
1: No.
2: You know they filter that through bone charcoal.
1: Uh-huh.
2: I'm vegan.
1: No, yeah.
2: So I'll have to pass it.
1: Well, gosh, Paul.
2: Because I'm vegan.
1: Yeah.
2: Oh, I see you have Jell-O over there.
1: Oh, that's right. For the kids. Sure.
2: People think that's vegan.
1: Uh-huh.
2: Not, though. I mean, I'd know.
1: No, no, right.
2: You know,
1: Because I'm a vegan.
2: Oh, you know, I could just have a beer.
1: Bud Light?
2: IPA?
1: Did you happen to bring anything?
2: What do you mean?
1: To the barbecue that you could eat because you're vegan?
2: Oh. You know what? This smells so good. Just give me a burger with cheese. It'll be a cheat day.
1: Get out.
2: Can I get that beer to go?
1: Out!
0: Yeah! 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

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I'm Simone. When Noah Kahan released The Great Divide, I knew we were going to have another song in rotation other than just The Great Divide. And I truly thought that it was going to be Haircut. It had very much like an uppity beat. And now Doors is in the rotation, and I could not be happier. Here's new music from Noah Kahan on Channel 93.3.

0: Channel 93.3. I'm Simone. Today is going to be a beautiful day, but it is getting about 20 degrees hotter. So make sure you put on your sunscreen. Make sure you drink some water. You are going to want to be happy and healthy because you've got a shot at winning some really cool tickets next week. Steve Burrell is giving away tickets to see Muse at Fiddler's Green August 18th. And with that, a pair of meet and greet passes. You're going to want to be healthy when you meet Muse. 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On the way, a throwback track from Outkast.
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23: 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Me and Bethany came up with this song in 2010, and then it ended up on a Weezer record in 2014, and nothing happened at that time. And then the years go by, we're about to put out a new single, Shine Again, and suddenly out of nowhere, this one just starts going crazy. I never could have predicted it, but it's awesome. Not only is it great that this one song has a new life, but it just means, like, in the future, who knows what could happen. Any song from our entire career could take off out of nowhere.
22: 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Kim Gordon plays the Ogden Theater on July 23rd. Rainbow Kitten Surprise playing Fiddler's Green on the 25th. 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

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I'm Simone. Throwing it back to Outkast, Miss Jackson. On the way, some new music from Super Sometimes. 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

0: 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I'm Simone with some new music from Super Sometimes Afterthought. And I listen to the other people on Channel 93.3. 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And I heard Steve say that we're the only radio station in the country playing these guys. No idea how. They are so good. Blows my mind. On the way, I've got some new music from Bike Roots, Delicate, another artist that is so insanely talented. 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They're going to be at Ford Amphitheater August 6th. 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

0: 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Want a baby for a day? Rent it. You can rent a baby. Everybody's wife is now on OnlyFans, so you can finally see their boobs and stuff. With the economy shitting the bed, dating apps will now let you filter by owns eggs. Now that the economy is a dumpster fire, more couples are becoming thruples for the third income stream. Every garage in the suburbs is now a podcast studio, a nail salon, or an underground casino. 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Have a happy day.
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0: Channel 93.3, new music from Dirty Heads, One of Those Days. Those guys were just at Red Rocks where they experienced one of those days when they ran into a little bit of weather, caused a delay, but the show did go on. I'm Simone, and on the way, I've got new music from Edgehill, I've got a garage session from Coldplay, and on Monday, you've got a shot at winning some tickets to see Music Fiddler's Green August 18th. Not only that, but they're going to be paired with meet and greet passes. Win those with Steve Burrell just after 8 a.m. all next week, and find all the show details at ktcl.com.
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2: Ice Cube's Big 3 basketball is heating up. Before the World Cup final, tune into Big 3 this Sunday. Reigning MVP Michael Beasley and the defending champion Miami 305 play a must-win game against the undefeated Dallas Power, led by coach Nancy Lieberman. Then Dwight Howard and the LA Riot, coming fresh off a win, look to knock off the undefeated Chicago Triplets, led by coach Dr. J. The game played the way you love. 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

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I'm Simone. 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
1: 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One of my favorite songs for always, not only because I have the lyrics tattooed on my body, but also because it is a good song. 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

Channel 93.3. I'm Simone. I hope you are taking it easy and enjoying this beautiful Saturday. I've got some new music from Temper City. This one's called Self-Aware.

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1: Attention, summer campers. 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We hate that.
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Channel 93.3, I'm Simone. If you're headed to hike this weekend, then definitely keep me in mind. 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Let me know some of your favorite hikes. I have not been on one this year, which North Table Mesa is in my backyard, so inexcusable. But I just saw a girl that I follow for content, McKenna Griggs. She hiked Chihuahua Lake. 100% have to do that one. Here's some new music from In Color, Headlights, on Channel 93.3.

Channel 93.3. I'm Simone, throwing it back to Violent Femmes, Blister in the Sun. On the way, new music from Sublime, Until the Sun Explodes. All of this talk about how hot it is. This is the perfect time to remind you to drink water, and if you're going to be in the sun, put on some sunscreen. It is not forgiving, and it is hot out. Channel 93.3. Just

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I'm Simone, getting out of here for the day, but I'll be back in tomorrow at 6 a.m. And Steve Burrell is in next for your Garage Brunch Weekend, Channel 93.3.

tearing my heart. I'm alive, she's the tear in my heart. I'm on fire, she's the tear in my heart. Take me higher than I've ever been. The songs on the radio are okay, but my taste in music is your face. And it takes a song to come around to show you how she's the tear in my heart. I'm alive, she's the tear in my heart.

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Sexual distortion, story of my life, live in the Channel 93 Garage. It's Garage Brunch weekend here on a Saturday, a hot weekend for you. And hey, a heads up, social distortion on the music survey this week could score you, some life-changing money. I'll give you details out here at the end of the brunch, but let's just have a mimosa and relax with some Strombella's Spirits, live from the Channel 93 Garage. Okay.

0: Max Frost with White Lies, another live one from the Channel 93 Garage here in your Garage Brunch weekend, which has come to an end for now. I'm Steve Burrell. Heads up, so something I mentioned a minute ago, you're going to hear more throughout the weekend, but a pretty cool thing going on with our music survey. This is all to celebrate Colorado's 150th birthday. Is the Colorado Lottery has gotten on board as well, and they're offering up $150 in Colorado Lottery scratchers is what I've got to give away here for our music survey participants this week. So take the music survey. Let us know what you think about some songs that we're playing, like Super Sometimes. Got that coming up. Their song Afterthought. Knox, another new one. Both that one on the horizon, too. And a handful of songs that we're thinking about playing, including the new Social Distortion. Let us know your honest opinion on these songs. And do it before Tuesday. And if you're 18 years or older, you got an opportunity to win these Colorado Lottery tickets. $150 worth. So could be life-changing. But again, get it done by Tuesday. Got to be over 18. That's really the rules.
1: 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Reigning MVP Michael Beasley and the defending champion Miami 305 play a must-win game against the undefeated Dallas Power, led by coach Nancy Lieberman. Then Dwight Howard and the LA Riot, coming fresh off a win, look to knock off the undefeated Chicago Triplets, led by coach Dr. J. The game, played the way you love. 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

Super Sometimes with Afterthought on Channel 93. I'm Steve Burrell. Still just blown away by, you know, such a fun band. Like, you watch their Instagram, they crack me up. Good sound. Music nerds, you're loving it. And still, we're like the only radio station in the country that's even figured that out. Someone else needs to get on that. It's Channel 93.

0: Ella Rad, put your money where your mouth is on Channel 93. I'm Steve Burrell. Another take on your financial situation in a way with this one new from Knox. 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
2: Yeah, man. Thanks for bringing me. Hey, can we pull over for a quick stop?
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2: 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Typically diarrhea.
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0: stools that are difficult to flush.
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0: But it's okay, because now there's Clamorax. 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
1: Okay?
0: Clamorax may cause headache, death, dizziness, constipation, impotence, pain and swelling between the anus and genitals, super diarrhea, and itchy fingertips.
1: Wait, did you say death?
0: Don't take Clamorax if you're allergic to Clamorax.
1: How would I even know?
0: Ask your doctor if Clamorax is right for you, but it certainly was for me. Anyway, that bathroom?
1: Did you not take your Clamorax tonight?
0: Nah, didn't feel like it.
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0: 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I'm Steve Burrell. I got some Muse on tap. Going to be one of the next songs that I play you. Muse going to be talking about those guys a lot this next week because that'll be my prize for What's in My Can. Muse coming to Fiddler's Green. Got your chance to go to that show. Got your chance to meet the band that is part of it as well. And one I'm definitely going to go to. Yeah, I'll meet the guys too. Why not? Met them before. They're very friendly, very engaging, the guys from Muse. So go say hi. Go see the show. All on tap if you decide to participate in my game next week. And win the game, of course. That's What's in My Can. We do that just after 8 o'clock on weekdays. So Muse on the way, Pierce the Veil coming up, and something new from Ed Chill on the horizon.
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0: Smashing Pumpkins with Cherub Rock, your throwback track on Channel 93. I'm Steve Burrell, a ballerina stop for those guys when they come through October, like right up against Halloween. Perfect for a Smashing Pumpkins show. And I am interested in how many tickets they're going to sell. Ballerina, that's huge. And I remember years ago, Smashing Pumpkins did Ballerina, and it wasn't that full. But there's a new appetite for 90s rock than the last time they came through. So I guess we'll see. I'm definitely interested in that show. Bike routes, they're going to be coming through here in just a week and change. The 28th of July. Song Delicate on the way.
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Channel 93 and Steve Burrell. New album out from Bike Routes called Prairie. We got that last month. We'll get a show with them next month, opening up for Slow Joy 10 days from now on the 28th of August. It's Bike Routes with Delicate.

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2: Oh, shh. 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What's up?
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Weezer with Africa and Channel 93.3 from their Teal album. 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Their new self-titled album, The Gold Album, on the way in August before a stop in September, Ball Arena. I'm Steve Burrell, Marshmello, Portugal the Band together on this one called Phoenix. 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
1: Rivers Cuomo of Weezer speaks on their song Go Away, getting new attention on TikTok.
2: Totally blown away. Me and Bethany came up with this song in 2010, and then it ended up on a Weezer record in 2014, and nothing happened at that time. And then the years go by, we're about to put out a new single, Shine Again, and suddenly out of nowhere, this one just starts going crazy. I never could have predicted it, but it's awesome. Not only is it great that this one song has a new life, but it just means, like, in the future, who knows what could happen. Any song from our entire career could take off out of nowhere.
1: Weezer comes to the Ball Arena on September 16th. This month, the Strokes play July 22nd at Red Rocks. Punk Tacos welcome Silverstein and Story of the Year at the Mission Ballroom on the 22nd as well. Kim Gordon plays the Ogden Theater on July 23rd. Rainbow Kitten Surprise playing Fiddler's Green on the 25th. 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

Bad Sons, Cardiac Arrest, that one live from the Channel 93 Garage. I'm Steve Burrell. Thinking that was one of the first garage sessions I ever did, was watching those guys play. And it was fun. They plugged in. They were loud. So how's your Too Sweet, Channel 93?

0: Super Sometimes with Afterthought on Channel 93.3. I'm Steve Burrell. Loving those guys. Want to meet them. Want to have them in the garage, but it just hasn't worked out. The last time they came through was in May, and they had a Saturday show, so it didn't work out to bring them into the garage. But they're like, we're going to be back in November. Here's the date. And the date they gave me, I can't remember the exact date. But it's like Saturday of Thanksgiving weekend. You're like, can you make it any more difficult? This, but one of these days, they're going to be around. They're going to be around, as in, they're very young. I believe I want to say their ages are like between like 19 and 22. So yeah, they got a bright future. I'm Steve Burrell, a band that's been doing it for maybe as long as they've been alive. And that is Muse coming through for a show August 18th. Their stop is at Fiddler's Green, if I didn't mention that. Getting into that show this week with What's in My Can. That's my game I play just after 8 a.m. on weekdays. Meet the Band, that is going to be part of the prize as well. So tickets to one of the big shows of the summer at Fiddler's Green. Meet Muse Legends and win out with What's in My Can. All this next week about 8:10 a.m. is when we play.
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at Jewel Double Take on Channel 93. I'm Steve Burrell. We'll see those guys back again in October. Show at the Marquee Theater. New music on the way from KG Elf. And I say on the way, there is a new song out there called Beaches in Tennessee, but a new album coming up as well. It's KG Elf and Ain't No Rest of the Wicked. 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

0: Lifehouse hanging by a moment. 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I'm Steve Burrell with some Lola Young and KG Elephant part of that lineup. Got 21 Pilots, Green Day, and something new from Knox. Knox just announcing a show at the Ogden Theater as well. It's all on the way.
1: 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Before the World Cup final, tune into Big 3 this Sunday. Reigning MVP Michael Beasley and the defending champion Miami 305 play a must-win game against the undefeated Dallas Power, led by coach Nancy Lieberman. Then Dwight Howard and the LA Riot, coming fresh off a win, look to knock off the undefeated Chicago Triplets, led by coach Dr. J. The game played the way you love. 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

0: 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I'm Steve Burrell. Just announced an October 20th show at the Ogden Theater for Knox. Here's his latest called Go For Broke. 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
1: Jack White, Killers, and Sublime will play the inaugural Ocean Way Festival, taking place September 26th and 27th in Santa Monica, California. 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I'm Steve Burrell. 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

My Chemical Romance on Channel 93. Another act we still have coming in the future this summer. August 27th, they're a stop at Coors Field this year. Part of a tremendous August lineup of shows. Talk more about that here in a second, but part of our great October lineup of shows, which is filling up as well. It's Post-Sex Nachos coming through late October to the Bluebird. It's SOS.

0: Paramore with Ain't It Fun on Channel 93. Steve Brunell, a little post-Sex Nachos before that. Got new Sublime on the way. And another reminder, it's a big week on the Music Survey, Music Nerd. So if you let us know what you think about those new songs, could score $150 in Colorado Lottery Scratchers. That's our prize this week for somebody who decides to take that music survey. Let us know what they think about new music. Completes it by Tuesday. That's important. Tuesday at midnight's the deadline. And you do have to be over 18. But if you have it, get it done. If you've never signed up, you can do so. KTCL.com.
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0: Coldplay would fix you on Channel 93. Did you throw back track and maybe part of the what's going on here with tomorrow? As I was about to say that Coldplay part of the halftime show for the World Cup tomorrow, for the finals for the World Cup. But now I see it's curated by Coldplay's Chris Martin, with appearances by Madonna, Justin Bieber, Shakira, and BTS. So who knows? Coldplay's going to be part of that. I have watched more soccer this year in the World Cup than I have in every other one combined. For whatever reason, it finally clicked with me this year a little bit. Like, still not my favorite, but I want to watch. I'm very interested in the game, the final tomorrow, Argentina and Spain. So I know a lot of people out there are like, oh, fine, yeah, way to jump on the bandwagon. I think it has something to do with not only has it actually been pretty good, I've watched some pretty good games this year, but what else is there right now? Like, especially here with the Rockies, I'm supposed to pay attention to the Rockies. Even our sports stations aren't paying attention to the Rockies. Why would I? Anyway, so yeah, looking forward to that and something to do inside too. It's very hot these days, if you haven't noticed. Modest Mouse latest called Picking Dragon's Pockets on the way.
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12: 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I was diagnosed with ankylosing spondylitis, which caused back pain and stiffness every day. With Cosentyx, I'm able to stay active.
13: 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Serious allergic reactions and severe eczema-like skin reactions may occur. 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

New from Modest Mouse, Picking Dragon's Pockets on Channel 93 from their superb new album, An Eraser in a Maze. I'm Steve Burrell, and that's the last thing I'm going to do. I mean, other than this, other than say, see you later. And Smitty's in next. I'll talk to you again Monday morning. It's Channel 93.

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1: God bless the World Cup. Not because of the soccer, but because of the fans from all around the world, showing Americans how to get along. Just look around. A guy from Argentina high-fiving a guy from Morocco. A South Korean woman sharing a table with fans from Mexico. Maybe we could learn something. Maybe we can learn to cheer for our side without declaring war on everyone else's. Maybe we can disagree without blocking each other on social media. And maybe we can remember that we're all sharing the same stadium. So welcome to America, World Cup fans. And thanks for the lesson. But we'll pass. We suck. We like to fight.
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On face value, my love reads as a love song, but it's a song about hope. At the time, I was losing my mother, and I just had my daughter. So there's a juxtaposition between the sadness and the happiness I was feeling. 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

One of those days, new music from Dirty Heads, Channel 93.3. I'm Smitty. So much starting to happen. It's about to be that season where there's just a bunch of shows happening every night. Like last night, Overtime Winner played at Globe Hall, and Pink Ranger played at Skylark. You just got to divide and conquer. Sometimes you can't go to every show. And that's how I'm going to feel next weekend when Lucifer Fest is on South Broadway. I want to watch every band, but they're happening at the same time. I'll get to as many as I can, though, and maybe I'll see you there. 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

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Boston Manor coming through in November. They're going to be at the Federal on the 28th, and they're bringing Super Sometimes with them on tour, so you'll be able to catch this one live. 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